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2: 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We're going to go fix garage doors for humans. I love doing that with Mr. Wagmore. Every day, he and his pack dress in uniforms, stock their trucks, fix doors, and make them quiet. They're the best. Other companies send salesmen disguised as repairmen.
1: Easy, boy.
2: I don't like disguises, especially salesmen in disguise. Oh, I can sniff them out, but sometimes homeowners can't. It's why I love Mr. Wagmore. He and his pack always tell homeowners the truth. They'd make swell dogs. They even bring biscuits. Then they fix doors and make them quiet.
1: I'm Declan Casey, a.k.a. Mr. Wagmore, founder of Wagmore Garage Doors. 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

We've got a brand new champion in the Battle of the Sexes. KC's back for her day number two tomorrow. Just for playing, guys, you're going to pick up a pair of tickets to see Jordan Davis and Stella Lefty at the Amp St. Augustine. We'll do that call out right around 7:20 tomorrow morning with your Hometown Morning Show.

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Luke Combs wrapped up his little European tour with three nights at Wembley Stadium in London over the weekend. Looks like he was having

We'll be looking for a guy to take on our Battle of the Sexes Jam KC tomorrow morning right around 7:20. Guys, just for playing, we're hooking you up. Tickets to see Jordan Davis and Stella Lefty August 16th at the Amp St. Augustine.

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1: 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Let us know on our Gator Country Facebook page.